It's your love I'm lost in. 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Your love I'm lost in. 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Your love I'm lost in. Your love I'm lost in. Your love I'm lost in. 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
1: 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We shall defend our island, whatever the cost may be. We shall never surrender.

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1: 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Throw them up and let something shine. 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
1: Yeah, the radio is on, but the signal is weak.